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1: it's not a vibe, it's a prophetic word. I am he who blots out your transgressions, and for my own sake remember them no more. God says that to tell you he is going to undo certain mistakes you made, certain legal grounds the devil was holding against you. Oh, come on. The teeth of the children will not be set to the edge. 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

Ɔgyefo.

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0: Welcome back to, yeah, that's a pepper thing. First up, we've got Harrison wrapping his Dr. Pepper in a tiny quilt so it feels at home. Oh, how tender. That's a pepper thing! And over to Becca, who's whispering affirmations to her can.
1: You're sweet. 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
0: She swears it makes it taste better. It's not a science thing, but it's a pepper thing! Why do they all do it? All for that sweet, delicious, truly one-of-a-kind taste of Dr. Pepper. It's a pepper thing!

0: 2-3. Both games were decided on penalties. Earlier, Brazil defeated Japan 2-1. BBC News.
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3: Yeah, Lucas, I think today is going to be the last time that, or the last day that you hear us play Ken Luke, yeah, Lucas's. Friday, Saturday. Ah, why? Are you the producer of the show, Mav? No, Mav. Right?
4: Good morning, y'all, Lucas.
3: Are you a member of the Allow Gang?
4: Friday.
3: I am their president.
4: Friday. I want to play it on Thursday and Friday. No. Friday near end.
3: No.
4: Don't do that.
3: No.
5: I think I think right now I can lyrics to lyrics of the song.
3: I'm telling you. So I'm looking for. No, I said it in the course of my show. At least you have more than 6 months. January to June.
5: 6 months.
3: Yeah, 6 months. See, yeah, Lucas Ninyumna for 6 months.
4: Yeah.
3: Now we're gonna on our Expo Benjamin.
4: So,
3: Friday, please. Ah.
4: God bless you, people. God bless you for agreeing with me.
3: It has to be Friday. Friday, not today. New week, Monday. I think Monday is the Allow Gang. I have done so well. We've pushed the song for 6 months.
4: Please, if you agree with me that it should be Monday, please just text Monday. No. Don't add your name. No. Just text Monday. No. We need
3: month
4: plenty text.
3: End.
4: I need support.
3: Month
4: I need people to support
3: end.
4: Me.
3: June June
4: support
3: end.
4: Me by just June texting
3: end.
4: Monday
3: so
4: to our studio
3: I'm
4: line 0500.
3: Actually, make a campaign. We used two songs. We used Lucas's song for Digi Trends, and then we used Expo Benjamin's Jeje song for my interactive segment. So I'm looking for another two songs
5: from
3: West Side. Yes, this is my way of pushing the boys.
4: Yes. But until I'm on Friday. Friday.
3: We already have
5: some in the pipeline.
3: We have already.
4: But personally, I would love to play the play Yao Lucas's song on Friday. Because
3: there are so many stars in the sky.
5: And they are all shining.
4: Inasmuch as they haven't started falling, we'll plug them one after the other.
3: I'll plug the next star on Monday. The star is so shining. Let me bring in another star.
5: Yeah.
3: Let me bring in another star to also shine for the next six months.
4: Friday.
3: Yes. Intimpocho.
4: Friday will be the last day.
3: Not that Yewe.
4: But wait.
3: We can play
4: what's
3: the songs.
4: Beat? Today is 30th. Yes. Which means Ochina is first.
3: Yes. So Ochina first. We are having a new song for our Digi Trends segment.
4: Okay, so
3: I'm torn between...
4: Friday will be a holiday. I think the holiday will be shifted to Friday.
3: Anchor.
4: Yeah.
3: Mm. Or you're commemorative.
4: Yeah, in Friday.
3: Or you're commemorative. American or you're commemorative.
4: Yeah, in Friday.
5: Hello.
3: So we're looking for the next two songs. If you have any songs, we have ours. But if you also have any song that you think can match up to your Lucas's Go Away and then Expo Benjamin's Jeje, you know.
4: The caveat is it should be nice. It should be nice. It shouldn't have any dirty words.
5: I have a song in mind. And
3: the bar
5: very
3: is high.
5: Beautiful.
3: The bar is high. Because and, a friend and a... Love the way wine you always.
4: It's nice.
3: In my dream company, I'll be singing that song. Yeah, but I've never met Expo.
4: Expo before.
3: Yeah, I don't think I've met him.
4: I think he's been here twice.
3: Oh,
4: but
3: okay.
4: During those times, you're not around. Yeah.
3: Essie.
4: A song from Droops.
6: Yeah.
4: Oh.
3: No, I need a song from Droops. Oh. The point is, the song has to be nice.
6: It's nice.
3: I don't care who sang it.
6: It's nice.
4: You dear, bring it to the board of directors.
3: The song has to be nice. As to who sang it, unknown. So your underground opponent said the song is
4: nice.
3: Nice,
4: dear. We'll play
3: in
4: it.
3: My ears, is nice. Like,
4: in
3: you see
4: the
3: how
4: ears
3: we
4: of
3: can,
4: the board of directors,
3: we can sing along
4: nice.
3: To Yao Lucas's Go Away.
5: Yeah.
3: Uh-huh. If you're not getting those punchlines, sir. I might not consider it. Mm. And you see, I have my mood as well.
5: Voting takes place.
3: Anyway, let's go. Amber, good morning.
5: Good morning.
3: We missed you yesterday.
5: Thank you. I'm recovering.
3: I hope you're good.
5: Yeah.
3: Yeah, but man, some point and the Maya is slow kakra. You can tell from my playlist, the Maya is slow kakra.
4: Oh, yeah, bre.
3: Only for me to get a message this morning, it's at 1:30. We go show up. Hey!
4: You see that thing where
3: when
4: you
3: did
4: wake
3: I
4: up,
3: sign up for?
4: You wake up at dawn, you're very tired.
3: Like, yeah, we're all tired.
4: I saw the moon,
3: we're all tired. I mean, we have all worked extra.
4: Yeah, the World Cup is draining us.
3: Yeah.
4: But yeah.
7: For God and country.
3: Yeah, will be aside young body not celebrating, I don't celebrate. Hey! I tell you. But
5: so,
3: it's all good. Yanko.
5: Yeah, so yesterday we all saw the flood incident in Accra. And I have a tweet from our president, President John Dramani Mahama. He said the amount of rainfall recorded today is among the highest experienced in several years. Preliminary data indicates that approximately 140 millimeters of rain fell on Accra.
3: Mm-hmm.
5: By comparison, the highest single day rainfall recorded last year was about 56 millimeters. That aspect of the problem is beyond our control because it's driven by challenging or changing climatic conditions. There is also the issue of human behavior. Whenever the government begins removing structures built in waterways, some people accuse us of being inhuman. Yet when disasters such as today's flooding occur, the consequences affect everyone. The irresponsible actions of a few individuals end up putting the entire community at risk.
3: Okay, I think I have the president's voice. In Zini Nainti. Nainanka Zini decide.
8: Areas. Unfortunately, the flooding has been very extensive today for several reasons. One, the recorded rainfall today is one of the highest in several years. The Metro looking at approximately 140 millimeters that was dumped on Accra. Last year, the maximum rainfall was 56 on a single day. And so the volumes are much higher. And so there are many issues to the flooding in Accra. There's climate. If you look at the rainfall pattern from 2024, 2025, 2026, you see that increasingly every year we're getting more rain in Accra than we used to get.
3: Okay, so that is the president. He spoke. I also shared a story during my GA Trend segment. So what is Stoneboy saying about this?
5: Stoneboy is also having something to say. He said, seeing the flood reports across the capital, my heart is with every family and community affected. Beyond today, we all have a role to play. not to dampen refuse in drainage systems, avoiding building structures in waterways, mm-hmm. and ensuring that households construct proper drainage systems to help ease water flow. Mm-hmm. I also plead with the authorities to urgently desilt and, where needed, widen and reconstruct major drainage channels across the capital to cope with increasing water volumes. Please stay safe, look out for one another, and follow all safety advisories from NADMO and relevant authorities.
3: All right. Thank you so much. This morning, I said the demo flooding situation, you know, why the cake? Obi and Dibi.
4: Oh.
3: Memo Obi and Kede, oye, ye, ye, no, ye, ye, anye, ne, juma, ye, ye, anye, de, ye, anye, de, ye, anye, de. Because, Timman Mufuno, I na ne, ye, wo, the various ministries. I na ne, ye, wo, friend, what are the governments? Government, on your wana?
4: Government, ye, ye, nala.
3: No, yeah, government only one of them. One way more government agencies. Thank you. Asasa. Going forward, we are going to ensure that the right thing is done.
4: Mm-hmm.
3: I'll take inspiration from, don't get it twisted, I'll take inspiration from the South Africans when it comes to this flooding situation. You see how they are doing their own thing, but in a negative way.
5: Xenophobic activities.
3: Yes. That is the kind of anger we should have when people are doing the bad things. Do you get it?
4: Yeah.
3: Uh-huh. Okay, I'm not saying what they are doing is good. No, that's not what I'm saying. But let's look at the energy that they are
4: attaching to it.
3: Yes, they've attached to it. So the point that if somebody is not doing something right, we are tired of the talk shop. Stoneboy can lead a whole
5: concert.
3: Movement. Let's keep Ghana clean and ensure, I mean, all the artists can come together. Listen, what happened in Accra? We are not waiting for the government to come to us. I have my fan base. I will speak to my fan base. We'll have a special initiative to ensure that I want to, well, friend, then, what build in waterway, what litter around? I mean, those who don't abide by the rules or whatever has been put in place, you know, they are brought to book. Because we're watching a police chobis is obey another case. Okay, road expansion your way. And oh, no, me come way. Honorable for the wabre.
4: I'm going to MP believe you know what's the line.
3: What's the line? Honorable Abbey and Pocho, boom, boom, with them. And I know Abba Sambaya. Oh, na son assassin, maternal, son, but well in Yima. Because Echo Town and Country Planning there's a plan for Sekeni Takwadi. There is a plan. The Minka Change worrying. There has already been a. I mean, the plan has been there. It's been there for ages. Atasa, and I'm also appealing to I don't know what the main plan and country whatever. What kind of
5: town and country
3: town and country planning for the every area. So that when some people are building in certain places, we'll be able to tell them there, baby, Sidani, or yeah, baby, and Sufa.
4: Just say, how you think they don't know? They
3: know
4: when they go to the Metropolitan Assembly now, they see some of these plans. They tell them they know, majority of them they know, but they just build it.
3: So we are waiting for something like this to happen.
4: What I noticed
3: if they
4: was,
3: decide to demolish buildings, then they'll go, come and cut, first thing,
4: they'll be
3: curse their children. A plus wrote something.
4: He wrote something on Facebook. I saw it yesterday.
3: But his words were too harsh.
4: Recently, Anna Accra, where demolition exercises were some of the areas, you could see some of the citizens resisting some of these demolition exercises. Abedintia, it affect them.
3: What happened here? Later, we realize that some people have been paid.
4: Now, the same people, if flooding occurs, I'm a flooding, you are Osiwa cry. Oh, you're serious, Sisia. Some people's apartments, in fact, their homes, were fully submerged. It was that bad.
3: Yeah, I've seen it.
4: It was that bad.
3: This is what the gentleman said. And then A Plus himself posted it. And I'll read the comments later.
9: Oh yeah, A Plus. Yeah, this is there. Oh no, oh yeah, MP. Oh yeah, Goma Central. It is a situation, you are in a situation. Yes, I'm going to share. Now, on your baby phone. Now, entertainment, oh yeah, yɛyim dɛ ɔyɛ entertainment ɔye nanso gatas a ɔwɔwɔ ha na afra wɔ ha nso so ayɛ program nti yɛbɛserɛ dɛ nkyɛ ɔfa ne nyinaa nka wo na ɔyɛ ne fafɛɛdɔ na ɔmfa asomdwe mmra na mena yɛ so yɛkyerɛ.
3: Also, Demina, yes, so yeah, true. Now, it, when A Plus saw this, yeah, he wrote something. Also, no words, and no, it was harsh.
4: It was harsh.
3: Yes. He used a certain word. I wouldn't even talk about it. He said that you could make your statement without being. Another one. You could seek help without being. It is raining, so I should go to heaven and ask Nebuchadnezzar to stop the rains or what? A woman in Kumasi was cursing the mayor of Kumasi for demolishing buildings in waterways. If I decide to do same, these same people will curse my children and I. Now, the water has entered your... Irade.
4: A-plus is so uncensored.
3: No. See, somebody will say a whole MP can choose your words carefully.
5: This one, he gave it to him,
3: He gave it to the guy, Like, honestly speaking, like, because we are tired, and I buy. Oh, we'll see quiet. We'll see what dino.
4: There's one thing that annoys me the
3: most. Drainage?
4: And it is, Ghanaian is when it comes to change. We'll call for change. And the same people now will be fighting against the said change. So what are we fighting for? What are we fighting against?
5: Because you bring the change, they'll blackmail you.
4: What
5: right
4: a demolition
5: now.
4: Exercise. Adanisi waterway. Wulububun. Then you are cursing people. You are obstructing people. You are resisting. They had to. Some people had to bring. Had to even call police and then soldiers to come and then help. And suddenly we demolish buildings in waterways. Not area. Abeka de. You are cursing them because we will be done. But Ekwato done now. Elefele insuno. Didn't you see? There are some buildings in this particular region.
3: What
4: fell, baby?
3: How? Echo bridge. You nada. Where is Sidane insudo? They allow Insuno to have its way.
4: Oh, Beachwood. Some of the old buildings. No.
3: You can see, remember,
4: some of the old buildings. No.
3: Mm-hmm.
4: You know why the pillars be wasi.
3: Aha.
4: And sana. Because of, they accounted for flooding. In case, na say, Insuno banenyim kesa. That means it wouldn't cause any issue.
3: Yeah.
4: Yeah,
3: somebody said that in Accra, Sakumono, where my parents are, whole on flooded that. You know why? Drainage no wasi. Do you get it? Like, why you in the way there? Hey, I won't put who drainage, you know. But you are on top of a drainage.
4: Yeah.
3: Into Nsunu, no matter what happens, you know. Obafa asidama no ruko. Na a home shada on flooded to the missing was of flood, no. Na entasi.
4: Let's be honest. No, we're not ready.
3: Let's be frank. In Suyo Oto wa cry. So at least mistake no boto wa takradia. We are dead.
4: Tomom do boto wa takradia. But
3: because Eshe Mokom Road na. Eshe Mokom Road na. In Suto takray bi pene when you na flat.
4: Mokom.
3: Eh ya.
4: Akwechiro. Old Accra Station.
3: Okay.
4: Four junction, one hour. You soon put to bed 30 minutes. No, I started all over, sorry.
3: Thank you. Inti, are we going to wait for something like that to happen? I'm thinking then, by now, and you will take a lesson from Accra. Now, I want to know what waterways Nina no. Ewa. So, we demolish one buildings, and I know we demolish one buildings. Because, Obia, I mean, Odu Baby, we have to call it spade as spade.
4: Okay. It will be no more. You should talk a crabby. No, I say won't feel baller. They both got him. You saw talk a crabby. I say won't feel baller. They both got him. Into impacho. A pedestrian. You should not often run.
3: Recently, what should guy be? We're finding it's at 12,000
4: I saw videos of some people are. Uncle Fumo was so won't refi getting him. Because why are you doing this? What is the sense in it?
3: And in America, they're here. They may blame game cake. No, also do be a DB.
4: The first thing they do is they blame engineers. Municipal assembly. It is us. It has to start from us.
3: the engineering on said answer saying long time ago I mean no sutwa of a fly the crown part on yet to the Mason and Nancy or ye as I said if we all hold each other accountable I think you book winning him your mentality no on yet your mentality on ya crack crack crack crack crack crack crack crack me person min kuminya or about one side or you okay or could be inside that when somebody is doing something bad no I could throw him no what to you or see me see you honorable what to me day why a day you why a day you not a do to too unnecessarily and sometimes I don't know what to do no I'm put you and I could my love one and I could be why the minimum and I won't shoot your mind they book no not something yet because even if you go to certain place, people want to do the right thing, you know. No way to win you in Simone. Just because they want to do the right thing. Why? You ain't never caught up with your comments, you're going to mosque, you're going to do the Allah. I'm going
4: to start with a donation account.
3: Debbie. See, we should blame ourselves for whatever is happening. And all your individual thing.
4: And
3: then if we all decide that, they have. May it me ni papa na my the right thing collectively we'll be able to get rid of some of these things that are happening
4: if we are to open phone lines here I know I a lot of people will call these things. I know a lot of people will call and then tell you that there are some buildings that will listen we catch on the hanum yun sum now we got assassin we catch there oh hanum dey e fail up e fail the other oh if I'm here feeling this with a nine, how are you doing
3: but
4: this?
3: But why don't you just create an alternative route for Nsunu Nom for her?
4: Chelsea, Nsunu Nom Nukono.
3: Ingo.
4: Me area honum, Nsunam building enim. And building offer me building enim, I know I offer the next building. Or there, Nsunu offer enim pay. But then, Nipakono, because Ompen Nsunu Buffer enim, on also we try gotten out to different way. Nsu no all about straight no no wa curve gatan sisi a nsu no ta ontu munko nsu no ta no we yira fa ne fie ne nimwo and this same person eke de oh brana ye ntigatem onyeda onyeda
3: enter abrechi
4: ye nsu ba ne wo krom hawo
3: abrechi ntu munko ka de oh I'm going to build something no building is not done by individuals outside. I mean, if you go to America, if you go to terms and conditions, I was born no kwampo no obedi tell from building your own house. Yes,
4: same way.
3: But wager I'm hunting like inconya bad.
4: People need to be sanctioned.
3: Inconya bad, but the way we are handling this whole thing,
4: I think we need to introduce a law. Say AC what done war waterway ma you can be sanctioned.
3: Who says it's not there? Is there?
4: Wait, is there?
3: Oh.
4: Oh, please, let's apply it. Let's make sure we use this
3: I'll
4: law.
3: Get the bylaws. I'll get the bylaws.
4: Because it is getting out of hand.
3: I'll get the bylaws and then start reading it. You'll be shocked.
4: We just need it.
3: If you start reading it, a lot of people will be found.
4: Yeah,
3: yes. It's a here. Don't blame game. I'm a Kahoon. I will have a Kahoon.
4: Everybody.
3: Because Yem will be, baby, one. Maybe we might be fortunate to have not encounter any flood.
4: Yeah.
3: I grew up at this cafe, I'm number 2. Area be an Sutoka Caribbean ever flood. Then they made a decision. Back at the gutters be a hole in Suno so don't call Suno Kwano to me then Obafia. No way, I mean collectively, you know, they did one or two to ensure their hair, at least in Suno Onya no Kwan Nonko. So Onya no Kwan Poko and as a Kakribi Fimpa who manage with Kakribi no Iden, Wabifu, you know. Yeah. First and number 2, Erade. Swimming pool, pa, and Sutane in Idenuaji. Yes.
4: It's sentimental.
3: Oh, but when I was growing up,
4: I've forgotten the English name for it. Right, I think it's what swamp, right?
3: Yeah.
4: Swamp. There's this swamp in Takadi here. Uh-huh. It's not far from us. Why feel? And I watch gata video at an inchen. What feeling? I watch gata at an inchen. It's a very nice complex, they see.
3: Mm-hmm.
4: Now, in Suta, one or complex in the chino.
3: We need building contractors. I mean, the see. Right ones. Yeah, I want to graduate from school. Work with school.
4: We need bold ideas.
3: Bold with innovative ideas.
4: We need it.
3: I mean, we need them to, I mean, sensitize the public on certain things because Oriya is unbecoming. Because this year, go Obi Asra no for no contractor. Yes, I have to use my words carefully. But I mean, especially no Obi or what the plan will be on contact the right people. Oh, some a friend and what makes a block away and then they no one can say why. Every question that no is not on yet then for people. In suto domina no we need another problem. Nancy a young there buildings be already then. Mass light, Nazi, or effect. Because if you know where you are building, there are certain things you're supposed to put in place. But we hardly do those things. Charlie, we all have to take the blame for this whole flooding situation. Mamma Biam Bakajan or your government, no, your authority. Authority, no one knows what's in a home. Obits Ufi, or your Jumo, or any of the authorities. Asasa, or your Iron Kriya, and your authorities, one. Into you. We should hold people accountable, and we shouldn't fault them when they hold us accountable. Let's try and do the right thing. As in, we do what we do. Actually, say bia, while I catch your dead head, they have to demolish your building. Jitum, because warankasa enim in your heart of hearts, what catch you? Enim pefe dehe, you didn't do the right thing. So we should all be accountable. I like it when people take responsibility and decide to make a change.
5: Yeah.
3: Yes. Because mostly we are crying, it can easily happen here. If it happens here, would you be safe? Mikay, Eneda, I was trying to sort out my area, but Morty, I had another friend situation at home. Yeah. Let's all be careful. I mean, let's all try and do the right thing. We can't all be perfect, Atasa. But infancy and they will do the right thing. And then we'll check others when they're also not doing the right thing. We'll be the baby to baby now. Actually, I say, baby, we could not also say, you know, on ya. Prompt the person. And when they prompt you, man, can they have any da? Eh, mama, you hear the mad, you know. Mall had it, and find your mama to anyhow. At least there are dustbins everywhere. I don't know. Okoye no what teacher does been. What does been see in town? Unkofu we wear does been see. Ewa. Unkofu we wear does been see. What the cameras bar town? Unkofu we wear.
5: And they're not even using it. Too.
3: Ah. Obey bufunde. I know we be wear no akako turn it cheap. No. See. Blame no. For my na. For Obi anjibi.
5: Cheers to everyone.
3: See. cheers to everybody. We are the reason why this is happening.
5: Yeah.
3: Mama Obi anbe blame Obi a. We ye ka ho ye nyina me ametena ha dey Chelsea me ka ho our team e ka ho because one way or the other we've contributed directly or indirectly to whatever is happening in our environment because just imagine there I would decide the be the right thing na e sensitize people there let's do it this way let's do it that way let's do it that way collectively you butuma abana ya bwa no me sma yutumi ya ba ya bwa no for obi no wedding Obini funeral, Obini day, you know. You my chapel, especially chapel, mosque, all the places of worship. We can use the same momentum, you know, to sensitize the people there. Keep your environment clean. Don't do A, B, C, D, E.
5: Oh. I think the World Cup, when Japan went to the stadium, you could see their attitude. The moment they were done, they stayed. Picked up the place.
3: Yeah.
5: Then they left.
3: Yes.
5: So they've been doing it in their country.
3: That is how it's supposed to be.
5: They've been doing it in their country. They came to the World Cup and they did it.
3: And Mama can't have
5: so,
3: yeah. And I was driving. And no, that's not a car. Just like that. I felt so mad. Honestly.
5: People do that a lot.
3: No. It's a church room. It's on Tofiego Pado. Like how? Why? Why?
5: People really do that a lot.
3: Ebe, inti ubi afraid eh? Can't let them know. Unkofu nantoa. Chale, we yeah mentality naze. I mean, I didn't want to talk about this. Marvin, I'm Marco for the master me na. I'm into punk out whatever I want to discuss. No, we should all take the blame for this. And why an attitude on ya? Yeah, you know, me, you move from Minya holier than thou. I'm not.
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3: Yenina, yekwa yenko tujwenye mna yebompea, ya mbompea di razi mpocho mena kuma pani yuntumi fanti no manim. 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And then we will come and blame governments. Governments no yewana na wana. And people are just insulting the leaders anyhow. Na yen we free there, I am queer. Na ye de mazin. Charlie, you're busy headia. It yeah, maybe I might say certain things be answer them, then I would have to come back and apologize. But anyway, let me apologize. Some ka sana some man can ye na if you true wa. I'm sorry, but I'm not sorry.
5: You want to do A plus? You want to be through?
3: No. I want to do baby one.
5: Call a spade a spade.
3: I'm sorry. Ochua, I'm sorry. But I'm not sorry. Ewa.
5: Yeah. You're not sorry.
3: Taken it from there. Debbie, I'm sorry, but I'm not sorry.
5: Nope.
3: We just have to say it. If you listen, fine. If you don't listen to, that's fine. But I just kind of we do anyhow.
5: Exactly.
3: What to what? Remember who I beg? Na demandi mini mosi na. No we lose soon. Tine mobile friend eh honorable. On our share constituency. Oh, sit down. Oh, confront honorable. Oh, sit down. Oh, confront honorable.
5: So I'd like to ask this question, right?
3: Okay.
5: So, we call high dying with baby, and you get there, you notice. The area is waterlogged. What do you do? Can you tell the landlady, Pacho, how say you would die in Ubeti me ye fi ha, or what do you do there?
3: You if the place is waterlogged,
5: you can decide not to rent.
3: Is that a rental or rent? So what business do you have there?
5: So you just want to tell her for the safety of others.
3: Nanimpa no no nima.
5: Oni, but she's like,
3: eh, under her. Nimpa no nim. Okay. Why waterlogged? Ewa. It's either there, but couldn't be captured, okay. I mean, they will tell you. Okay. Some people will be honest and then tell you. Me uncle be no one you're lucky. Hey, Iradi, madam, sorry, I know you're listening, but I have to say you. Oko pe store, which you be biara? No, you start or at all. I don't know that, yeah. If I had moved in to do my business here, and come in your minion, I say, onano, onimpa de, the place is waterlogged. In sutra, ufififum no eden, or when see adini ye, onano nim. Uno no nyimpa. In America, we have to take a bit of

0: And just know that your favorite companion is back on your airwaves. Ladies and gentlemen, today is the 30th of June 2025. I thought 2026, 2025, no free. I'll be them coffee, I see this. Don't mind me. But yes, you're welcome to another brand new day. Today is a Tuesday, 30th of June 2026. Yes, 2026, in my case. It is exactly 9:47 a.m. And what we're going to do on the show is what we normally do to make sure that we be the best companion you would need at work. So whether you find yourself in a public transport, or you find yourself in your office, in your carpentry shop, in your fitting shop, or in your restaurant, just make sure that you don't touch the dial, because we've got more tunes coming your way, courtesy of DJ Gunshot, the award-winning DJ, in fact, multiple award-winning DJ. Man, Canada man, or you on the market, it's my Canada man. I am Marv, you can call me Marv on Air. Of course, the Marv on Air is my social media handle, but then you can equally call me by that. And just make sure you follow me on all social media platforms with the handle at Marv on Air. Except TikTok. TikTok is Marv on Air official. So just make sure you follow me.
1: I've been the best and I don't
0: enter my DM and then let's get talking.
1: But hey,
0: this morning, I know most of you are bracing yourself for impact. You're bracing yourself for impact because I'm here now. I'm in Seattle. Some people are praying that whatever happened in Accra will not happen in Takara. I'm just hoping that whatever happened in Accra, even if it happens in Takara, it wouldn't be worse. Because if it gets worse, oh my goodness. I don't know how Takara will survive that. But then let's see. And let's just hope and pray, fingers crossed, that it does not happen in Takara. Nice idea. That can see you way there. Hey. Takadi ebenya kanu. Okay. You want him there, better find the ways to meet. But yes, a very good one going out to all the staff of STMA, ECMA, and also good morning going out to all the staff of Ghana Water Company Limited, as well as Electricity Company of Ghana. Yes. Now, today on the show, we are going to talk about something very interesting today. and who do we blame ourselves? Forget about the playlist you're hearing. Yeah, and who do we blame ourselves? So, yes, that is what we are going to talk about. I have Rainy here to help me out with it. Rainy, good morning.
2: Hi, Marv. Good morning.
0: How are you doing?
2: Bubbly. I feel bubbly today.
0: Rainy and her responses are always rich. How do you feel this morning? How do you feel? You said you feel what?
2: Bubbly.
0: It's like a 40, sir. Oh my goodness. So today I have a Holasi in the studio as well. And of course, some of you haven't really heard her voice on the mid-morning radio show. I'm sure you've heard her voice on Rise and Shine. Oh, I'm gliding. I love it. I love what I'm hearing, though. Yeah, so, Rainy, this morning, what are we talking about? Because a lot of people have been asking me, and then I'm working on myself. Because Missy Rainy Bar, because Rainy is the person who came up with this particular question. Yes. So, my co-host, what are we talking about today?
2: So, today, what we will be discussing on the interactive plug is an incident of sexual misconduct in SHS, mainly the result of poor parenting, or do school rules and regulations that share the blame? Into Yebisa today, sexual misconduct no according and say no SHS leakages na sisia wa ba out no. What we are asking is it a result of poor parenting? The parenting a one banu entity papa and now so the school so na one rules and regulations so one set regulations into or day then
0: one set of regulations. If I'm helping you make a day when in brand new moon said I'm young,
2: young
0: candidate, so that So yeah, that is what we are trying to find out today, whether it is the fault of the parents or it is the fault of the school's rules and regulations. I mean, if you take a look at what is happening these days, that'll be 14 years in Yina. We indulge in something like that. 14 years. God. 14 years today. Oh, you see? You're gliding. 14 years today, Kadama didn't come from home. 14 years didn't come from Papa from home. But anyways, let's go for a quick commercial break. When we come back, I have something interesting for you from Renda Residence.
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0: I think DJ Ganso just evoked the Michael Jackson in me. I'm not playing her Mesoliasa. Mesoliasa. Anybody that does not know. And that's a video of me dancing in the office. I'm not on your case. But yeah. Let's talk about where you can go and then rest your head. I mean, you just went for a nice shift. 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
0: 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Trust me on that. Good morning going out to Benjamin and then Felix. 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

0: exactly 10:32, and it is time you and I get talking on the show. Today on the show, we are talking about the SHS kids and their leagues. And then who do we blame? Is it parents? Is it the school rules and regulations, or internet, or in fact, society as a whole? Who do we blame in this particular instance of the SHS leaks? I'm sure they will be at least in who you're crying who teaching in 14 years about forbidden. Yes, let's get talking. 0500-097-979 or 0500-997-979.
1: Let's plug you in and be heard.

0: All right, so it's time we get to our Kenyabwe phone line, 0500-097979 or 0500-997979. Obisi, yeah, ma Rainy, read the question. The Rainy voice not tired at all. I'm going to fulfill your wish for you, okay? I will let Rainy talk. I will let her fulfill your wish for you, Rainy.
1: But before I do so, I just want to say thank you to whomever this text came from. So, today's question, we are asking, are incidents of sexual misconduct in SHS mainly the result of poor parenting, or do school rules and regulations share the blame? Into Nancy, Marvin, I better.
0: Now you're kind of fancy.
1: Into for the past few weeks, no year with the senior high school sexual leaks. What about PD? Into question, a year be saying day. Is it my friend and poor parenting? I will phone now. Want to want it and from any year. And now, so the schools once in a one set one rules and regulations. Into one or they blame one. Is it parents in a 1 year one said the another school or they blame one? So that is what we are asking today.
0: All right, Ochiami Onyuma Samka Osana Wasuma. Is it painful on Asuma? 0500-097979 or 0500-997979. You can equally send us a WhatsApp message and then it will be read live on air for you. The WhatsApp number is 0500-097979. 0500-097979. I'm Debra Sharp. Oh, yes, a few days. Somewhere around 2-3 weeks now, we've had a couple of videos be come out, some of them being SHS. Leak between the teacher and then the students, and then we've also seen one, I think somewhere last week, where it was 14 years abofraba ni leak with ni colleagues in school. Eyin eye bi said eh ya wofun na wanted to one number ye no dem nyame reba ana so there or your school in brana na sisi anu ma agwododo ana so there your social media. No look course the madi. Oh my any baby sir. Silver. Yeah, it looks like you wanna say something?
2: So to Sebi, bro. Although parenting these days they become parenting no more go kakra. Because unlike I am like way back how I parents and parents that know are very strict on us, no.
0: Mm-hmm.
2: It's not like what I'm seeing with the Gen Z's and all that.
0: Mm.
2: The parents in the Okamoka crowd, no schools, no so. When they say, no, what regulations, they never be brought water to do more from go more from a yammy like no so come. But do do na sujina, sell them before no one, but never one way I wonder, do do serve you. So it's very bad.
0: Silver, bye bye. Watch out my friendship, my second. Let me hear from, well, let's see, come here. Come to this side. I want to hear from you before Rainy comes through. Because Rainy, they make a mejana and he'll be blazing. He'll be blazing on a painting. I need to get Tony blazing like a crack. Well, let's see. Who do we blame? Society, social media, parents? Who do we blame? One of the first one, one.
3: For me, I'd say the environment, society.
0: Society?
3: Yeah.
0: How?
3: And okay, so let's start with the youth.
0: Okay.
3: You see, you knew this stage where we want to experience life, we want to know what's going on, that curiosity, right? So I feel that pushes us into stuff like that. Well, and the environment too. Everything is available. BBI you're playing. You see, then times where your mom and dad, they have their own room and all that, social media, BBI sorry, and I'm online, sharing your mom, getting interactive with guys, and I feel it's the environment. So yeah.
0: All right, Rainy.
1: Hi, Ma.
3: Interactive with guys, and I feel it's the environment. So yeah.
0: All right, Rainy.
1: Hi, Mav. Yeah, so I do agree with Holasi. Mm-hmm. Yes, and I would say that no one is to be blamed, right? Yeah. Not the parents, not the school, but it is a shared society responsibility.
0: Mm.
1: Yes, because our phone, what about the team were from ano? Now some were from ano local school. So what happens? Peer pressure, wo ho. They may get influenced to do things that they don't do at home, or they are not able to do at home.
0: But somebody to say that our friend they said it's in here or pay him part. So on say and I on say.
1: Ma peer pressure actually da.
0: Kakramo.
1: Mm-hmm.
0: Yeah, mototo so, instead of them discussion got to come.
1: Okay.
0: But yeah, I understand you with the peer pressure based though. But then I still feel like if Abofano what it's in ye will fear or put in part, still at least it take a crano but guide and there, oh, the madi only them yet, the madi or them yet, and I.
1: What's our uncle? Young couldn't see the quarter then.
0: When you're
1: two.
0: Okay. 0500-097-979 or 0500-997-979. Amber.
3: Yeah, first of all, let me agree with the blame game thing. It's a national kick. Obia Bejibi, parents to kids to the environment. It's a national kick. Obia Jenfa.
0: Okay. Amber, hold on to your horses. I'm coming. Hello, good morning. Yes, I'm Pacho. Is in Obia Kasafi?
4: Hello?
0: Yes, sir. Pacho, is in Obia Kasafi? Hello?
4: My name is Mikael.
0: Okay. Please, let's hear you.
4: If they say they want to bless everybody, it's a bit, I mean, it's funny. Let me put it that way.
0: Okay.
4: Everybody and then how he or she runs his or her home. Okay. So the blame is supposed to go to the parents or poor parents. Let me put it that way. Okay.
0: Mm-hmm.
4: And if you go to school, aside school, how school become powerful or how school become great, aside its academic stuff, okay, what makes a great school is the rules and regulations, how disciplinary the school is, okay? Mm-hmm. And I also be out for P nowadays, 1 to 1 day.
0: Oh, no.
4: Yes, I have gone to, meetings and all that. I know what I'm talking about. I often to one nowadays. Okay? So, what go school? Nothing, our head and manage the school. If you don't put rules and regulations in the school, if one and one done come, all about the son in another say what. Couple of months ago, I went to a meeting and this girl, when they are coming to school, instead of bringing books to school, they bring mirror, small mirror. Phone is prohibited, but they bring phone to school and some small makeups, whatever. It's a chip. Okay? Mm-hmm. And don't subeni your kodo. It will go on over and over and over again. And then, because of what is going on, won't subeni make them, they see themselves as grown up. Meanwhile, they are kids. Yes. See, this problem which came to UCC, okay? The girl who died.
0: Yeah.
4: Yeah. It's my niece's friend. And ask me why. I will fool a hint. Not one but she's cool, but yeah. Why so sad? What question one? I'm asking you. Obiwa, in your juma, you don't work. Your mom and dad takes care of you, okay?
0: Mm-hmm.
4: You come back home, actually, need to read a while, but you're looking. Nobody question. You don't work. How can you keep that lifestyle? Save you, whatever one you want to done away, the man. Don't say, no.
0: What if the child is probably selling some things in school to fund for some of this lifestyle?
4: Your mom supposed to know. You don't stay on your own. Some stuff you should discuss with your mom and your dad.
0: Okay.
4: All right. See, poor parenting and then poor parenting leads to society problem. Because I will be one by Busubana, gone are the days. Obini mami bit matiyan. Okay?
0: Yeah.
4: But nowadays, it's not like that. I quite remember February, this happened in Takradi here. Mami bin no onyem bofameti, or like in Kofiti, or the compound house. But on a storyboard. Number three. Mofamono, when I swear is in Pana, where in Kwaseda. I mean, all over, people try to correct the children. Mami ne bapen, and then the mother will be quarreling with the people who are staying in the house.
0: Mm.
4: So, reach a point in time, ubi ayi ne nya.
0: Okay.
4: Now, Mofamono, woody, a grown as the why the damn drum blue, if you push him now, wa cover. Now, why the FK man will be. Two question, the two older ones who question the Katabana Loki. They're sophisticated, they died. When the mother came, the two children are born.
0: All right. Thank you very much, my brother. Let me talk to the next caller. Hello, good morning.
5: Hello, good morning.
0: Yes, I'm Pacho. Who's in Rebecca's every? Okay, call me until.
5: Yeah, bro. The first caller has already said a lot. But I want to touch on these two factors.
0: Okay.
5: Exposure and curiosity.
0: Mm.
5: This thing that I'm talking about, especially with the exposure, if the communication ministry can do something about it. Marv, you would realize that nowadays, not necessarily social media, the internet as a whole.
0: Mm.
5: Let's say you are even searching something up on Google, right? Mm. You see that this sexual stuff will just pop up on the screen.
0: Mm.
5: I don't know if you experience that. Mm. Or even on Twitter. If you a normal video be or like news be a cover, let's say this flood issue, like you're on Twitter, X,
0: yeah,
5: watching some of the videos. The more you keep scrolling, you realize like from nowhere then porn.
0: Mm,
5: this is something that I think the communication ministry should look up into. If there is a way to restrict such pornographic content from popping up, I think porn should be something that, but here's the case whereby that you will be on the internet doing your own thing, doing your research, then from nowhere, porn pops up. Normally, it comes as an advert. And you know, it's very hard to take phone from the hands of the children today, especially those in the senior high schools.
0: Mm.
5: If you are on the internet, it'd be like on search up something like educational, then from nowhere porn pops up.
0: Mm.
5: If you know why you're exposed to the porn, then what comes in?
0: Mm.
5: Curiosity. Mm. Hey, maybe my show. Hey, I did them not here. Hey, today and day. Like you see.
0: Okay.
5: Then this pushes the children into search up because of your porn. If you are
0: All right, let me end it right there. Let me talk to the next caller. Hello, good morning.
6: Hello, good morning, ma'am.
0: Lona.
6: Yeah, ma'am.
0: Lona, let's hear you.
6: Okay,
0: You put the blame on all of us?
6: Yeah, the society, everyone.
0: Okay.
6: And then I want to be specific here. You cannot put the blame on the society when the thing happens in the school.
0: How and why?
6: That's why we have rules and regulations in the school. So unless our teachers should tell us that they cannot control the kids anymore nowadays. Because for whatever they will do, the kids, they have this character in them. It is the school that are supposed to put them in shape. You have to cut off those who are not ready to.
0: Leona, do you know that these days we don't cane children in school? These days, the punishment that teachers are allowed to give to some of these kids are limited.
6: I'm coming there. These are one of the loopholes. At first, all these corporal punishments were very effective and they were working really well. You have to suspend kids for being so insensitive to some issues and how stubborn some kids are. You see, all these punishments and on the board, over suspend, some they will even like remove you from school, you are not going to participate in anything. All this puts some kind of fear in the kids. Now they are there no more. So what do you think will happen?
0: They will do it.
6: That's what I'm saying. You should blame the society, but you cannot blame the society for what happens in the school.
0: Okay. All right. Yes. Thank you very much, Lona. Lona say, we can blame the society, but we cannot blame the society for what happens in the school. Amber, let me hear... Okay, wait. Let me talk to this caller before... Hello, good morning.
7: Marvin, good morning.
0: Yes, I'm Pocho. What am I going to say? Okay, Pocho, me and you.
7: I think that the whole blame has to be on the government and the society as a whole. If you give me time, I'll explain for you to understand what I'm saying.
0: Okay, you have 1 minute to go.
7: All right. So, you see, Africa used to be a communal community. Growing up in the 90s, for me, example, my parents were not always in the house. But there's always a big brother, a cousin, or a tenant in the house that will make sure you do the right thing, irrespective of who is in the house or who is not in the house. And they'll be in COVID in the We were watchdogs. We were each other's keeper, right? Yes. We were each other's keeper.
0: Yeah.
7: Obi will see no way we SHS, nothing else crazy because that person is your big brother, whether you like it or not. You might not necessarily be related by blood, but for your big brother, even a common stranger seeing you misbehaving outside will hold your hand, ask you where you live, bring you home, meet whoever is in the house, complain to the person, or if it's your mother or your father, they will thank the stranger and beat you on top. How many of these things have you been seeing today? Now, teachers are not supposed to talk about kids in school. Thank you. And we are all quiet as if nothing is happening. Stop it.
0: Thank you very much, my brother. Acho Adrian. Rainy, you want to say something? Okay, Amber.
3: Okay. So after I share the blame to everyone.
0: All right, Amber, make it snappy. Let me go for a commercial break.
3: Okay, so after I share the blame to everyone, now I want us to look at something. Mm-hmm. Let's look at something about the kids in school.
0: Mm-hmm.
3: Marv, let's just say it. There is discipline measures there.
0: Mm-hmm.
3: There is everything there.
0: Mm-hmm.
3: But the more stricter the institution gets,
0: mm-hmm.
3: the more stubborn kids will become. It's like watching Prison Breaks.
0: Mm-hmm.
3: No matter how you put the system to be tight, mm-hmm. people will find a way to escape. And these are the deviants we're looking at.
0: Okay.
3: Some kids are very, very, very deviant. So no matter what you do there.
0: So who do we blame?
3: I blame the kids, honestly.
0: Rainy,
1: the real question or the key takeaway should be how can parents, you know, how can the school
0: mm-hmm.
1: and how can policymakers, you know, come together to work together to help these kids, you know, prevent sexual misconduct and also protect the students as well. Yeah, so that would be my key takeaway.
0: All right. Thank you very much, Rainy. Let me go for a quick commercial break. When I come back, the show will continue right here for you.

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1: Oh, ma. 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
2: Na wakashe.
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3: Milo all in one a milk bebe womu dada. 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

0: management, each other's keeper, right? Yes, who were each other's keeper.
1: Yeah.
0: Obi wo ufie, no way we SHS, nothing else crazy. That person is your big brother, whether you like it or not. You might not necessarily be related by blood, but for your big brother, who they am one of them, or punish you, or both who will do have the even a common stranger, see you misbehaving outside, will hold your hand, ask you where you live, bring you home, meet whoever is in the house, complain to the person, or if it's your mother or your father, they will turn the stranger and beat you on top. How many of these things have you been seeing today? Now, teachers are not supposed to talk about kids in school. I thought I admit your car. Or between my second lesson today, they are more second.
1: They are more pro and teachers.
0: Thank you. And we are all quiet as if nothing is happening. Huh? Let's say, Obi and my one name, a family and Belady, Sebi, no man, I see them home, my family. Hey, stop it. Hey.
1: Thank you very much, my brother. Achew Adrian. Rainy, you want to say something? Okay, Amber.
2: Okay. So after I share the blame to everyone.
1: All right, Amber, make it snappy. Let me go for a commercial break.
2: Okay, so after I share the blame to everyone, now I want us to look at something. Let's look at something about the kids in school. Marv, let's just say it. There is discipline measures there. There is everything there. But the more stricter the institution gets, the more stubborn kids will become. It's like watching Prison Breaks. No matter how you put the system to be tight, people will find a way to escape. And these are the deviants we're looking at.
1: Okay.
2: Some kids are very, very, very deviant. So no matter what you do there.
1: So who do we blame?
2: I blame the kids, honestly.
1: Rainy,
3: the real question or the key takeaway should be how can parents, you know, how can the school and how can policymakers, you know, come together to work together to help these kids, you know, prevent sexual misconduct and also protect the students as well. Yeah, so that would be my key takeaway.
1: All right. Thank you very much, Rainy. Let me go for a quick commercial break. When I come back, the show will continue right here for you.

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0: interesting discussion on who do we blame for the sexual misconduct of our SHS kids. Already a lot of people have shared their thoughts. Unfortunately, we couldn't pick any more calls again because of time. Our time was up. That's why. So those of you who were calling earlier, who were calling like a few minutes ago, if you realize you couldn't answer your calls, I'm sorry. And the next time, try and then call it. The phone session it's activated at exactly 10:30. So when 10:30, when you see that it's 10:30, just make sure that you give us a call and then you let's talk. But yeah, Rainy, I think you wanted to say something before we went to the commission.
1: Yes, Marv. Yes, so that? I did agree with one of our caller when he mentioned about the rules and regulations. Okay, so this is me. I go to the gym. I'm doing my workout, right? I'm doing lat pulls. I mean, the gym freaks will know what the lat pull is. And somebody from nowhere, right, just taps his hand on my two hands and just goes like, oh, go, go, go. Then I'm like, excuse me, I can do it. I know what I'm doing. Thank you. And personally, right, I have a boundary of physical touch. And I know I'm not alone. Most women, when they go to the gym, you know, they already know how the gym, you know, the gym's perception is and how the men try to take advantage of, you know, some, the women. A reason why some men wouldn't allow their women or their wives

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1: BBC News with Emily Thomas. Protesters have begun to gather in South Africa, where security personnel have been deployed across the country on a planned day of anti-
0: This is the BBC Minute on

for the hiccup in the BBC minute. I'm sorry, but then our technicians are working on it, so we'll bring it to you at exactly 12 noon. Yes, but for now, let's talk about how stressful it can be to figure out what nourishing breakfast to give your kids every morning. For me and for other parents out there, that is why Milo All in One is such a great option. It has a creamy, delicious taste that kids can't have enough of. But there's more to Milo All in One and that rich, milky, chocolatey taste. There's so much goodness in every pack. Just take a moment to read the back of the pack and see for yourself. It's important nutrients combined with malt for that support energy release, cocoa for that rich taste, and milk for calcium to support them as they grow. So keep choosing Milo All in One, not just for that special taste, but also for the nourishing goodness. Milo, energy to go further. Now let's talk about your cabling issues that you're having in your new apartment. You probably built an entire mansion, but you realize that no cabling, that's a, there's a problem with it. The situation will be general, so I'll see you or say boss. This one, it is over my head. Well, it is not over his head entirely, though. The little

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0: Now let's talk about the biggest football show on earth, and that is the FIFA World Cup. 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

0: 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We'll be back with the Digi Trends segment. 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
1: 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A refreshing companion while you work.

0: But imagine, you know, a regular being. 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Or then, even na abo, abo na so level umpa, but ni embesha. We kere megua, megua. But ano bahata ego, bahata
1: bed,
0: mattress. Do you understand? And it's actually a sad one. Oh. It's a sad one.
1: Move away from the flat situation. I think Jackie's After Midnight mm-hmm. has earned nominations at the South African Music Award.
0: After Fufuna?
1: No, After Midnight.
0: Oh, okay.
1: Yeah, and not only her.
0: Any forward?
1: South African Music Award.
0: Yeah, or Yempie.
1: She's not the only one to earn the nomination. We have Iron Boy.
0: Okay.
1: Yeah, from Black Sharif.
0: Okay.
1: We also have Olamide.
0: Mama won't call. Now, I'm hoping that like they would dismiss it. Won't call, and then the
1: music
0: know.
1: Awards. I'm sure a lot of people see.
0: I'm better. It
1: would have been nice for them to go, but
0: no, they don't have to go. They don't. We are not going back. You're not going
1: back.
0: We
1: can go back.
0: You're not going back.
1: Now, let's look at the nominees. We have uh-huh. After Midnight, Jackie.
0: We are
1: Boy,
0: not happy. This time, you're not listening.
1: Black Sharif, Olamide, hey. From Olamide. We have, this one is personal, from Tiwa Savage. So I think most of the nominees are from Ghana and Nigeria.
0: And I'm missing there. This one, yeah. But I bet you, we won't even jubilate about this. We won't. Oh, yeah, and yeah, Treman soon. We are not going back. We're not going back. So, all right. So, this is coming from Brother Panhead. Panhead is in there. I never sent her away. All I'm asking is for my wife to come home. Regina, I have never asked you to leave my home. The doors you walk through as my wife have never been closed against you. Before God, our families and our traditions, I fulfilled every customary right because I believed we were choosing a lifetime together. I understand that sometimes people need space to reflect and rediscover themselves. I respected that even when it's I don't know how you remember though. Anyway, this is coming from Panet. Nedison, the Regina Mansaka, Regina Asamka Krebinobe. Sisia, your sons, they ask about you. They miss their mom's presence, her laughter. Regina, so you posted there, hey, we're 19. I'm 24, many half of the properties. She said, you're not going back.
1: Come back.
0: The theme for the 6 months of Hakan is back. You're not going back. Ned, from all of us, you're not going back. But I hope Regina doesn't go back. Mm. Regina, if you go back, we will laugh at you. We will laugh at you. Unless you go back for a reason.
1: Come back. You know, come back, babe.
0: Don't go back.
1: Okay, so today marks 22 years, and this is from Macon. It says, 22 years ago today, trouble changed everything. Funny how we are not so lonely anymore. Appreciate everyone who has been rocking with me since day one. We're still going strong.
0: This no kwa kana saying. 22
1: years. Oh.
0: Anyway, raining.
2: Yes,
0: Ram.
2: I want to find something to eat.
0: So we don't have mouth. We can't consume.
2: You know, I was actually rushing in, thinking we are doing it at 1:30.
0: 1:30, Ben.
2: Yeah, because that's the time.
0: Hey.
2: Yeah, that's the time you actually stated that we'll be doing
0: me. Me. No. Amber.
1: That's 1:10.
0: Amber. Me.
2: Oh, 1:10. Okay, my bad. I mean, my sincere apologies for that.
0: So you've gone to eat.
2: I couldn't even eat. I rushed
0: me
2: in.
0: Me and Amber, we don't have stomach.
2: No, I rushed in realizing that, you guys...
0: It's a duck.
2: I couldn't even eat. I rushed
0: me
2: in.
0: Me and Amber, we don't have stomach.
2: No, I rushed in realizing that, you guys...
0: It's a duck.

0: So this is what he wrote on his Facebook, that went all in by shaving his head this time around, saying he wanted to make sure he got the best possible result. Yes.
1: Hey. Hi. Ah. Nanka won hwe fundam. Go back to the hospital. Go back. Dam ko fo won hwe fundam. Tu hwe fundam. Go back. Can't see me. We can't see your hair. All right, guys, that is it for DJ Trends. Let's go for a musical break. Like I said, when we return, it's the tea. So if you have any tea for our listening pleasure, please call on the show and just ask any tea that you have, any tea, any kwakwansam. And then right after kwakwansam, four lines will be activated, and then my darlings will call on the show and vote for the nicest tea. And if your tea gets to be part of one of your most votes, now you get yourself a free lunch. That is it, just like that. All right, guys, let's go for a tune from Martin, aka Kenata, and he calls this "It Is Finished." Shout out why.
2: It is finished.

0: Forgive T-Flo Adina playing right here on your Tuesday afternoon shout on Y. Alright guys, it is now time for the tea. If you have any tea for our listening pleasure, please call and just ask. 0500-97979 or 0500-997979. I just need a couple of people, so we have like 5-7 minutes. Yeah. So as I'm waiting for my gossips. Hi. Hello. Minia, what about it then? What can I say for more? Hello? Hello? What can I say for more? Cry. What can I say? Okay, let me pick the next caller. Hello?
1: Bumbo?
0: Minia, what can I say?
1: I am a man.
0: Mm-hmm.
1: I have a short story.
0: Mm-hmm.
1: But maybe not. Why they? No, I know why it's but I will back a crab.
0: Okay.
1: Uh-huh. And say you're going to play in Abbey.
0: Okay.
1: Uh-huh. But I have one woman be best for one offended with you.
0: Okay. I'm running your name, you hope.
1: Okay.
0: I'm running your own, you wanna.
1: Uh-huh. I'm running your own.
0: Okay.
1: I best someone with you today, ma'am.
0: Okay.
1: Oh.
0: Okay.
1: Mm-hmm. Nto musa na papa no akọ ma mi no se no se ya no akọ se no.
0: Okay,
1: but me take papa no why in be why you look ho anyo back akaba no ko.
0: Okay,
1: why dey dey ma da woman dey fi o eh nti why dey only dey come na na ban be no ogbo ma mi dey no eh mpande eh auntie ra no akọ na ma mi nti akọ na ma mi nti no mommy any time we visit auntie ra no. Auntie Ram and my dad will be fighting in the room. And I will hear this thing, Auntie Ram will say, kill me, kill me, kill me, I will kill you. Then, uncle inside, we will walk on already, they are fighting on the bed. I just hear. Me am going to cheat in the old day. I was in a form of cancer. I didn't ask her. Woman is on you. Oh, it's in the back of the channel. No, I can't tell. I mean, any time you walk over here, not they that they will be fighting in the room. If you want a man to come on, I would be doing one each day. I would go quiet with the man. Won't shame me, and I'm a farmer, and I am a farmer. And so, no, you know, I look.
0: Thank you so much.
1: I don't know what you're
0: saying. All right, thank you. Hey. You want to write someone's gossip? Mini pane. No go go say. Obisi tolia. Ah, 2957 in the Tolia. Mommy GD. Hey, the Yaman. What's around? Tolly, dear, we have had some. Mini porno, they be on the story, the mouth. Ready?
1: Hello.
0: Hi. My love. What's your... can you move away from the radio, sir?
1: Hello.
0: Hi. Mm-hmm. What's your... What's it then?
1: Yeah,
0: me. I don't know. Maybe you can't Diko kwansa nyame nato. Yo. Yo. Yo abasa mabai. Bum bum ne yanko. Mm.
1: Ta pepi na boyfriend o dent.
0: Okay.
1: Na. Ta pepi na boyfriend o dent. Ta ko heda. Aha. Ta ko heda no. Na. E tano. Nura tano. Pepa.
0: Better wash him, Papa. My last caller. Hello.
1: Hello.
0: Minya.
1: Good afternoon.
0: Good afternoon.
1: What are you doing?
0: No, you are. I'm asking my boy.
1: Hello, Mr. Chris. I'm going to come.
0: What are you doing? What are
1: you doing? Yeah.
0: Hey. Catch him. I'm
1: okay, I'm a favorite eyelashes.
0: Hey, it's okay, one kasa one sama. Okay, yanko.
1: Secret, you know that. Look at it now. On any girl, bamboo. You talk about one, you tell them hall in a bedroom. You tell them about hall on a mushy TV.
0: No,
1: okay, inside.
0: Okay, inside, we're quite down with him.
1: No, I won't come on. And you all won't come on the man. Katrina. And then
0: thank you so much. This radio, please. Language. Guys, I'm done, but somebody is calling, so I am a last caller. Last caller. You know what? Hello? Hello? All right. Hello? Hello? Oh, I can't hear you guys. Obi's in there. All jokes aside, it's true. The woman has filed for divorce. Okay, yeah. First caller, ne asam no kind. Guys, the stories are not juicy. Should we activate phone lines? I'm done, oh, but one hour friend in our casamente. Please text me, okay, 5 minutes. Should we activate phone lines? If yes, then we will activate phone lines. Another person is calling. Hello? Hello? Hello? I can't hear you. Activate the phone line, please. I will be quick on Zendia. All right, let's activate the phone lines and see if we'll be voter. So I have three stories here. I have the first story, cheating husband. The second story is tuna two. The third story is your boyfriend then. Wow, comma. 0500097979 or 0500997979. Personally, I don't like any of the stories. I did not.

0: 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And someone says that, I so much wanted the tea to come back, but they are even making me shy in my head. This person has been calling, but off Mifa on Kasa. Hello?
1: Hello.
0: Hi. Good afternoon.
1: Yeah, good afternoon, Rob.
0: How do you know? How do you
1: know? Unfortunately, guy named Yarba.
0: Oh.
1: Not a comma. Your wife to be in also.
0: Mm-hmm.
1: This year, I said one day, me uncle listen, me animal, me ask that mom the married, and me Yarba, and Madame, and me uncle. Let me stick here. Me uncle used me. She me stick. I bet I'm in a way sleep over. We used me she me stick.
0: Maybe I'm
1: sitting at the same Yarba now. Ewa.
0: Uh-huh.
1: So he's on kind of put there, he has cheated. Meanwhile, he got a thing with me. So this year, I'm already, I don't know how academic team I was. You are not simple. I can understand that. I believe as America.
0: But Yerba, no. Is it Yerba Kasepa, another regular?
1: Oh, that'd be. Gonorrhea.
0: Oh, I bet gonorrhea they can treat it. It can be treated. So life for your friend. Now gonorrhea no one from shaving stick na.
1: On all the products in condom, over that in chain.
0: Hey, Anna Pocho Minty Bido. Is it possible?
1: Yeah.
0: Are you possible?
1: No.
0: Are you, I have no idea, but are you possible they are life for your friend? But yeah, then, two no four.
1: Yeah, use the same
0: I thought it's only
1: the same number.
0: Yeah, but I thought I like okay, by a part of the STI, STDs. No, me name them. It's me and them. But then, lie for your friend, and then
1: Oh, yeah, I fly the Maya crowd. But it goes, I'm fine, I didn't suspicious.
0: Eh, I mean, it doesn't make sense. But you won't be mad. And then you won't feel something because this one, it doesn't make sense. But anyway, thank you so much, baby. All right, we are done. Guys, my time already was so. Let's get to our question of the day. This one said, I am scared you will cancel it again. They are not nice. They are not nice. The teas are not nice. This one is even nicer. This the last one. The teas are not nice at all. Guys, we need how we did kokwansa cra. Oh, nice. Oh, kokwansa no nyede. All right. So, the tea no, the phobia. So we are now about to pick calls for our interactive segment. Hello.
2: Hello.
0: Good afternoon.
2: Yeah, good afternoon.
0: Me pocha wa frau den e kasa fri enfa. Guys, hello.
2: Hello.
0: Hi. This number looks familiar. Please, what is your name? What is normal at 3 p.m. but terrifying at 3 a.m.?
2: Okay, look at me. On the 3 p.m., they are by my mom.
0: Okay. I like it. Thank you so much. I'm not mad. So the question is, what is normal at 3 p.m. but terrifying at 3 a.m.? And Osei says that if you're about 3 p.m., it kind of makes sense. But if you're about 3 a.m., yeah, baby, it's like, hello. Is this still Ghana? I like it. So I just want you guys to be creative. I've got like barely 6 minutes to say goodbye to you guys. 0500997979. What is normal at 3 p.m. but terrifying at 3 a.m.? So ijamo nisu. You know, kind of normal, but I'm like, what is happening? Even the way they mourn. 0500997979 or 0500997979. Hello. Prosper.
3: How are you?
0: I'm doing great. How are you? You. What is normal at 3 p.m. but terrifying at 3 a.m.?
3: Club 3 p.m. It's with your alcohol. That's how much I have at 3 a.m. and now we are in.
0: I say then, to what I say?
3: Can I go to a club at 3 p.m. It's 3 p.m. and I'm to alcohol. But 3 a.m. we'll be sent all the ancient minutes to look for here.
0: It's normal to leave the club, you know, in the morning or at dawn. It kind of makes sense. Hello, good afternoon, love. Minya.
3: What's up?
0: Yo, so what is normal at 3 p.m. but terrifying at 3 a.m.?
3: Mamiya.
0: Yes.
3: That is time. I get them questioning me to pray. Moko bad.
0: It makes sense. I'm not bad. Thank you so much. It makes sense. Hello.
4: Hello.
0: Hi. Good afternoon.
4: Good afternoon, Sarah.
0: Odo ye wumpa chawa fawo dene kasa fiyemfa.
4: Presla.
0: All right, Presla. What is normal at 3 p.m. but terrifying at 3 a.m.?
4: Unidentified shadow.
0: Unidentified what?
4: Shadow.
0: Yeah. Identify a shadow.
4: Yeah.
0: Check. Break it down. The ma. Okay, all right. Thank you so much. I'm Romeo. My answer is okay, let me pick this caller. Hello, good afternoon, love. Hello.
5: Hello.
0: Hi, good afternoon.
5: Good afternoon.
0: Please, what is your name and where are you calling from?
5: My name is Gideon, calling from Afiokuma.
0: Hey, Gideon. What is normal at 3 p.m. but terrifying at 3 a.m.?
5: I said, you have been 3 p.m. It will feel no people more abum or normal.
0: Okay.
5: But I do 3 a.m. That's a dark more abum.
0: Okay.
5: I look normal.
0: I'm not mad. Thank you. I'm not mad. My last caller. Hi, good afternoon.
6: Yeah, hello, good afternoon.
0: Please, who do I have on the line?
6: Angelina.
0: Oh. Hey, we start over
6: feeding. Very good girl.
0: Angelina, what is normal at 3 p.m. but terrifying at 3 a.m.?
6: And what was 3 p.m.?
0: Uh-huh.
6: Dogs. Wondosu. Yeah, Mukua, Wondosu.
0: Uh-huh.
6: 1, 2.
0: Uh-huh.
6: No, what prayer?
0: Uh-huh.
6: Willie didn't know Willie did. What go back? 7.
0: I'm not mad. Thank you. This one says that I'm Romeo. My answer is a child laughing or knock. Is a child laughing or a knock on your door? Romeo, I like this. Guys, we're done with the phone session. My job here is done. So I have 4 people here. I'm adding Romeo. Romeo back home. I'll be a 5. I love Romeo. I am the me being calm and salahom the me being fim. So I have Osei, I have 8041, I have 4427, I have 1533, and I'm having Romeo 4368. Guys, my time as soon. So I have 5 people here. So we are giving out Isbana 5 to these amazing people. Tomorrow we'll find something, you know, nice to also do and then share food. We have to share all the food. Nah. Yeah, Trangana matches now. My name is Rambus Yafo. 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I'll see you guys hopefully tomorrow. It is now 2 on the dot, and I'm giving the entire studio to the sport team for one sport just now. Na me share one yami bwa ochina. Good afternoon.
7: I didn't want to lie, sir. Oh, Mr. Q, Nibu, Femi, my wife. My wife, go, Gumi, Nimu, Asiano. Mr. Q, dear, say, Nana, take it easy. Answer, work for the door. 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Ojam, Nibusau, and my son, and Mumukunu, Atoka, my woman. Never caught a car, and Munogam, after Nipet, Machi, ever you show. Woman, if Rabana, and yet you hear me, compare men, my dream, Mr. Q, Nibanum, Nami, who's a me or bar. Now, ma'am, what did not be firewood? A true dear here, and one say, why am I your, said you, sure to what I saw the call. Ojam, would you know you? Is that a patch of park? And I saw Banus, what did come? Ah, how? Woman, you arrested the Padina, and I said, I don't know the house of firewood. Kunya shio kunun Ghana Limited at Aroma but then Mr. Q abei adin tin na wasa otro pan ko no didi awami sa what be ya say me hu bibia jibi ko no esa wako herbal chemical and pharmacy dudu so anwa ko kunun Ghana Limited
8: ta pade ko nim dia pharmacy crisis the answer ebako pharmacy no chemist ben yak sa chance we fie kuma madam drugstore shema junction ebenes pharmacy wo agura kwanta ebutu afa kunun 0504906665 and 0545906665
7: thank you be ko yema sadia ba
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Time check is 2 minutes after 2. Good afternoon. I am Minaya Lorraine A. Mensah, reporting live from the Y97.9 FM studios inside the Takrade Mall, bringing you what's happening, Taddy. So today's news, an urban development advocate, Richard Addison, is calling for an urgent citywide drainage audit in Sekendi, Takrade, arguing that flooding is fundamentally a water management issue rather than just a sanitation or development problem. He says authorities have focused too much on the silting drains and blaming illegal construction while overlooking a key question: where does the water go? Addison believes the entire drainage system from gutters and culverts to streams, wetlands, lagoons, and the sea must be assessed to identify blockages and broken connections. His appeal follows recent flooding-related disasters, including a mudslide that collapsed a building in Paris Square, a landslide and fire at the Albert Bosom Chisholm Fishing Harbour, flooding at the Sekendi Central Prisons, and drainage challenges beneath the Aprama

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Blessed afternoon to one and all. Wagwan youth man them. Wagwan big man them. Wagwan picnic them. Tell I and I wagwan. Greetings to one and all. Greetings to one and all. Greetings to one and all. Love the song in the back, but before this one, we had Reggae Miley Tees by Peter McIntosh, released way back in 1981, and it was actually like a bonus track of the album Wanted Dread and Alive. So big love going out to McIntosh. Anyways, welcome to the show. And like we say all the time, every Tuesday, we enter into the African culture class. And then we learn more about ourselves as African people. You understand? So we'll get into that in a bit. But before that, let me take over my African proverb for the day. Just because it's Tuesday. Big love going out to Prosper Inside Proker Bless. Yeah, man. I was just seeing this update on socials, and it was one of my African proverbs that I've been serving on the show. Big love going out to you. Today's African proverb says, instruction in youth is like engraving in stone. If they give youth instructions, then it'll be like they engrave in a stone, you know, creating some write-up in a stone. That is engraving. Or writing on a rock. That is engraving. So the African proverb says, instruction in youth is like engraving in stone. It's very difficult. The youth, they don't hear anything, but we still know how to connect with them. You understand? Because I'm the youth them general, and I know what they want. My name is Nana Kwesi Wusu, but you can simply call me PM or the finest, the urban radio beast, the youth them general, the legal hustler, the drive boys, the master communicator. I'm on high right now with DJ Shino, the mashup king of production is Queen Glynette. Together we are the first squad. Wherever you are, if you want to be part of today's journey, you know how we do it. Just send me a text to 0500-097979 or 0500-997979. Just let me know where you are. If it's your first time tuning into the number one late afternoon show that we call The Drive of Your Life, that's how we take off beautifully on the show. So just send me a text. Example, hi PM.

name is Michael Asante, and I'm joining the bus from Fijai. It's my duty and responsibility to drive straight to Fijai and pick you up. So just let me know where you're joining the bus from. So where you're tuning from, that is where you're joining the bus from, because this is the drive. Not any ordinary drive. It is the drive. T-H-E. Definite, baby. Yeah, man. So from now, the 7:00, you can call it 4 hours of madness. You have loads coming up your way. We have a segment on the show known as West Side 3, and it's a special segment created to promote our talent from the Western region. For me, I call it the West Side Agenda. So as a founder and also the chair for Western Regional Creative Art Industry Stakeholders Platform, I take it upon myself to push this agenda to the highest level, and we're still on, and I know we'll definitely get there. It's not going to be easy, but we'll definitely get there. Big love going out to all the executives. Big love going out to all members of Western Regional Creative Arts Stakeholders Platform. Now, today's West Side 3, we have Iyarams B featuring Kofi Kenata with Weekend, Bobo Dada B will Lose Control, Omar X Over. So we have like a few Kuma guys. No, Aya is an Ajay, yeah. Kenata is a few Kuma. Omar X is a few Kuma. What did that be? Tanochrome, yeah. So all my guys, I know they are hoods as well. So an Ajay featuring a few Kuma. Tanochrome. That is Bobo Dada B, and also Omar X, another Ifeokuma. So, you know, we have two Ifeokuma people in today's playlist. That is Kofi Kenata and Omar X. Big love going out to all of you. So that is Ali 500. You're going to hear these songs on the show. Today on Time with PM, we're delving into our African culture class. I'll give you a simple sentence, and you translate that into your local language. Today and every Tuesday, and so we'll need to hear that. If you're new to the show, that's what we do every Tuesday. On Time with PM every Tuesday, I target African culture class. Didn't hear me when you know some better bibini energy in the chrome casa. What you say? Today, TBR, no matter how I speak my English, I still can't go without my cheese, because that is my mother tongue. That is the lifestyle we're trying to push out. That's it, baby. Yeah, baby, I mean, send me, yeah, I mean, you name it. Any top event you see me hosting, you will still feel a bit of chi in it. At least two or three lines to let you know my roots. First of all, when I mention my name, it will tell you where I'm from. Nana Kwesi Uzu. So that will introduce me first, and then the language you follow. Because I am proud to be black. Greetings going out to all members of Black Lab Movement. Big love going out to all of you. And speedy recovery going out to our secretary, Regina Dusebru. I got a call this afternoon that she's been admitted in the hospital. Wherever you are, speedy recovery going out to you. Regina, secretary of Black Lab Movement, and also secretary to PM Foundation and PM Entertainment Consult. Speedy recovery, my girl. Get well soon. So today, this is it. How are you going to say this in your local language? Today is my birthday. Today is my birthday. We can't say Okrum Kasem. Say Enzima. Say Frafra. Say Hausa. Say Chi. Say Enkran Kasa. Say Aigbe. I mean, Kasa Biao Kembia. How are you going to say this in your local language? So, that is Ali 5:10 after West Side 3. Zoom into Time with PM on the show. And that's what we're looking at today. How are you going to say this? Today is my birthday. Today is my birthday. We can't say Okrum Kasem. Think about this one. But I'm still loading the bass though. More of a reggae fever today, man. Where is that? My waha opening kwesi usu. Kwaja Samoa Prosper Nye. Joining the bass from Apon inside Croker Bless Shoe Arena. Black La. I love the introduction, man. My waha. Opening Nana Kwesi Usu. What say, baby? Prosper, what say, baby? And it's on Tuesday too. Do I say, okra? On to my next passenger. Let me know where you are. Hi, PM. I'm Vida, joining the bus from Adiambra. So I met Vida on Sunday, and I'm like, Vida, it's been a while. So PM, radio, no, nah, say.

0: Until now, until me can tell me any year. So the fact that I'm seeing Vida's message today means Vida is now with us. Welcome back, my sister. Now take your seat as the airman mate. Take charge. Control the gate for me. Big love going out to you. Wherever you are, if you want me to pick you up, let me know. Text line 0500-097-979 or 0500-997-979. Keep it simple. I'm going to read it out loud right here on the number one late afternoon show. We call it a drive of your life. Hi, Mr. Finest. I'm Driver Humble, and I'm joining the bus from Tadi, going to the Apostle. And big shouts to all Dabuase Trotro drivers, Black Lasso. Driver Humble says, big love going out to all Dabuase Trotro drivers. And he's one of them, though. He's always on the highway with you guys. Big love going out to you, Driver Humble. He's a humble soldier. Still loading my bus. This one says, it's been a while. I heard from Benzema. Dear, prosper this. Benzema, wherever you are, send a text to my people who know you are with us. Benzema is always tuning low key, so Benzema may enter one can. I'm for some home message I check. I'm gonna tell voice I check to be any enter one can. If you're good, let us know. I love the way you guys care about each other. Big shouts going out to all my listeners out there. We fam, baby.
1: I draw it for Ivan.

ready and always ready to cut you down. That line by Nestor Mali is one of the lines I don't joke with. I say, if you think you are a big tree, we be the small axe where we sharpen up and we go cut you down, no matter who you are. So nothing to scare you, because we are the sharpened small axe. And the title of that song was Small Axe by Bob Marley. Ladies and gentlemen, later on we're having Y Sports. You get into the mashup zone by DJ Shiner, the mashup king. Wrap up the show with Push or Flush. Today being a Tuesday, we have Taddy Talents rapping as well. Singlet with Playman, ISM with Dede. Once again, big congrats going out to my brother ISM for opening this new pub in Itri, and this legacy pub in Itri inside Anaji Inside. Big love going out to you, ISM. Congrats again and again and again. 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Bessia Bombo, my plan was to meet you today, but unfortunately, when I got here, you were not around. But wherever you are, know that I miss you. I want to see you. Yes, so tomorrow. 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And blessings going out to you again and again. 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So blessings going out to you, Ram. Keep shining. 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

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TikTok, The Moonlight. Your next delicious meal is just a call away. In the next 5 minutes, we will be pushing and flashing. Once again, this is a major concern raised from a listener. It's been a while we heard from Benzema. Benzema is like an ardent listener of the show. Prosper says we need to hear from you because it's been a while. Prosper Nier joining the bass from Apoa inside Proker Bless Shoes Arena. Black Lad. And then this one, IPM Vida joining the bass from Adiambra. Big love going out to my people inside Adiambra as well.

0: Joe PM, I am Mayweather joining the bass from a poem. Big ups to Backyard Boys. All night fiesta, black light. I stag on God. Big love going out to you. Hi, Mr. Finest. I'm Driver Humble. I'm joining the bass from Tardy, going to Beposo. Big shouts to all that was the Trotro driver. Black light. Big love going out to you one more time. This one says, I'm Joe Man. Pick me up from Escafon Mountain number 2. Big love going out to you. Shouts going out to you, Master Richard, as well. And all the soldiers out there. Tune into the number 1 late afternoon show. We call it a drive of your life. Still large and in charge is Nana Kwesi Wisu, where you can simply call me PM with the finest. Doing this together with DJ Shine on production is still Quingly Net. The last belt you have on the show is Push or Flash. Today being a Tuesday, we have Singlet with a song Play Man and ISM with a song Day Day. We're going to play the snippet and after phone lines will be activated for you to either push or flash right here on the drive of your life. After this break, we get into that.
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7: 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Push or flush.

And so you've heard both songs. We have ISM with Diddy on the back and the singlet we play, man. Eyefiadze, like I say all the time, Eyefiadze, if you don't support our soldiers, I mean, it'll be some way. So let's rally behind them like the way we do for all the artists. We have one of our big shacks, ISM, on this one, and the singlet as well. Top guys doing great when it comes to music in the Western region and beyond.

0: owned. So singlet playman, ISM Dede, whom are you pushing? 0500097979 or 0500997979. You can either call or text, and then I'll check it out till we round this up wherever you are. First caller right here. Hello.
1: Blackla,
0: welcome to the drive.
1: Thank you.
0: Your name, sir?
1: That's a map of Scott DC.
0: Nice one. Singlet play man. ISM
1: lady.
0: Matiasi. Thank you so much. The first vote is going out to singlet with play man. What about you too? Either call or text. Link up wherever you are. Singlet play man. ISM Diddy. Link up with your favorite right away. These are superstars, man. One of our own superstars with that, man. Let's show them that love. ISM Diddy. Singlet. Play man. 0500097979 or 0500997979. Either a call or a text. I'll add that app. So however you want to connect with us, we're there for you. The last be out on the drive of your life. Then go push your favorite right away wherever you are.

0: fans of ISM and fans of Singlet, if you can hear me, this is your time to show him that love. And so be who now will claim you, ISM, how they feel, you know. These are the moments you show them love. Yeah? Hello?
1: Black,
0: welcome to the drive.
1: Thank you, I like the spot.
0: Charlie, who did they push today?
1: Yeah, it's Singlet.
0: Singlet, play man. Thank you so much for calling. Hello?
2: Hello?
0: Welcome to the drive.
2: Thank you.
0: Please, what's your name? Nice one. Singlet play man, ISM DD. Thank you so much for that. 2 votes for Singlet, 1 for ISM. 2 more to go. I got 2 of them away. We're going to ISM DD or Singlet play man. Hello? Hello?
3: Good evening,
0: sir. Welcome to the drive.
3: Thank you.
0: Your name, sir?
3: Michael.
0: Singlet, Playman, ISM, DD.
3: Playman, Matias here.
0: Thank you so much. Last caller. Who is going to be my last caller? Singlet, Playman, ISM, DD. 0500097979 or 0500997979. I have a text here and it says PM Singlet play man. So another vote for Singlet. Ladies and gentlemen, that is that. Our winner for today's push or flush. ISM had 1 and Singlet with play man had 4. So let's enjoy the song by our winner, Singlet play man.

Big love going out to Singlet, and the beautiful part is that they are both my mates from TTU. Anytime I have them together like this, they look funny to me because they are all my people. Shouts going out to ISM, and then congrats going out to Singlet for winning today's Push or Flash for the song Playman. Coming up next is Wine Lounge with Mena and DJ Q Beats. Thank you so much for spending 4 hours of your day with us right here on the show. We don't take this for granted at all. It's because you love us, that is why you're always tuning with us every Monday to Friday, 3 p.m. to 7 p.m. that we call it 4 hours of madness. Thank you. Are you my friend on social media? 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My handle is at PM The Presenter. 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Today, I want to leave you with one of my favorite songs by a great hip-hop artist, a Ghanaian-British brother in the UK, doing so good when it comes to hip-hop. He calls this one Blinded by Your Grace. I love the song, and his name is Stormzy. Stay safe, stay positive. God bless our homeland, Ghana, and make Africa great and strong. Have a good evening. Black life!

Hey pretty ones, it's your girl Ifya, and I'm here hanging out with the baddest DJ on planet Earth. It's DJ Cubit. Don't you stop listening. Hey pretty ones, it's your girl Ifya, and I'm here hanging out with the baddest DJ on planet Earth. It's DJ Cubit. Don't you stop listening. Hey pretty ones, it's your girl Ifya, and I'm here hanging out with the baddest DJ on planet Earth. It's DJ Cubit. Don't you stop listening.

0: Bag right here on Y97.9 FM. Yes, yes, yes. Tell me more about us. Memo will be a crab and from bra. Why land you do? Listen, it's a Meshaki Jinika THJ. About someone from Benin Sports Manager to the more camera. See that brand's a little bone drum. Yeah, any not nobody has to know by cleaning him or little be. I'm better to want me to live with him for the moon levels later, but as a matter of fact, I'll it only go well and call you. All right, so we're gonna do that right here on the show. Why you still want to sing?
1: It's not like I want to sing. I don't really know the actual lyric, but I understand the song perfectly.
0: I've been listening to the song. I understand the song.
1: Okay,
0: but
1: okay. No, Mena.
0: No one has to know. Nobody has to tell you. Whatever happens between the two of us, yes, nobody has to know.
1: So, and then I meant to ask you.
0: Whatever happens out there.
1: So, is that what you're telling me? I can't explain. I can't sing.
0: You can, but I'm saying that you cannot sing the song. You clearly don't understand the lyrics.
1: Mena, how much are you putting on this one?
0: You said? How much am I putting on what?
1: On this song.
0: Well, if you want to put it to a try, we can do that right here.
1: Because I can sing this song word to word.
0: Okay, you have the microphone.
1: Mena, I'm not singing the song.
0: Ah!
1: No, I'm serious. I'm a serious person.
0: Listeners are listening to you. You have the microphone. I can also give you the beat. Or may I give you the beat?
1: It's not about you giving me a beat. It's about me singing Cranium song. Nobody have you know. See.
0: Continue.
1: Nobody have you know. See. I don't want to. Because this song.
0: Oh!
1: I didn't share that.
0: Kimi, you're doing too much long.
1: No. Nkola, like Nkola at you, but this
0: time.
1: Nkola share that and die.
0: Adiasa.
1: I'm born now.
0: Nkola be a real terrible by this time. I don't lie you. Nkola be a terrible by this time.
1: Nkola and die. Nkola take a
0: move. But you are playing the song.
1: I'm playing the song. Inti na Asimbu o mame ma emba out.
0: So Asimbu also can't sing the song.
1: No, me inti me share me hoso.
0: Why? On your discipline. Right, so shouts to you out there tuning in to the big Y979 fam. We are back like no any other's business business. And yes, of course, so this is Y Lounge right here on a big Y97.9 FM. They said nobody has to know. And so, yes, of course, if you're listening to us at this particular moment, you need to try as much as possible to keep some things to yourself. People don't have to know about it. It's not that really necessary. Keep a lot of things to yourself. The ones that matters, you share those ones. The ones that bothers you, you share with somebody to actually sympathize with you. But the truth of the matter is that what things that happens in the bedroom, yeah, Jack, is between you and I.
1: You see some girls, you do some, like, some things will happen just one day.
0: Yeah. Nobody has to know.
1: Sometimes it's just a view one.
0: Yeah. Some view one's movement to be. You wanna go take another phone and record that thing.
1: But sometimes.
0: Nobody has to know. Yeah,
1: yes.
0: Yeah.
1: Sometimes. Don't be like Mr. Science Teacher. You feel me? Don't be like.
0: It's okay.
1: Yeah.
0: It's okay.
1: It's a view one still.
0: I mean, you see, keep it out. Keep it. I want you to know.
1: Okay.
0: I love staying in the Western region.
1: Okay.
0: I've never dreamt of moving from Takwadiki and then moving to Temali. I never want to get to Tamale. I don't have anything to do with people from Bali. I beg you.
1: I feel you.
0: So that is us. But we have a very sad news to share with all of you. Yes. When it is 9 p.m., we are going over. It is due to technical issues. So please bear with us. At exactly 9 p.m., we'll be off air, and the technical team would actually be working on our machines to make sure that you get a quality of sound and also best of transmission at wherever you find yourself. So we're going to do that right here on the show. So after 9 p.m., if you don't hear from us again, we'll meet tomorrow, God willing, on the midweek edition of Wildland right here on the big Y979 FM. But Asamaba, Q, Asamaba, I said. Walk up here, yeah, boy.
1: Uh-huh.

0: Morocco abrante bi a ne din de Ismail Sabari.
1: Okay.
0: Morocco abrante ne din no no. Ismail Sabari.
1: Mhm.
0: Mo amu nim no no. Andra ono na ball the last penalty kick. Edema Morocco against Netherlands and am qualified to the round of 16.
1: Okay.
0: Now before unsun abrante ne beba World Cup no. Now odi ne dwuma edema bobo ko and the PSV Eindhoven.
1: Okay.
0: PSV Eindhoven. Awo Netherland Monte so.
1: Okay.
0: And Abranten ba walk up na the Monday bon so ene no. Ene ya mi adoma. Bayern Munich wo Germany. Ede 55 million euros. Ebe fa Abranten no.
1: Okay.
0: And omoto ne salary ente no a week. He's actually taking it around, you know. Ye de ba Ghana skedim a week Abranten ba je ba 5 billion a week.
1: Okay.
0: Na before I said that Branton will be a World Cup, and before I said that Branton ebe movie a copy as behind over, no, ni ababa wabi nete. Ewo Netherland Mountain, so.
1: Okay.
0: Ohana, ababa wane sending a message, say, life of person living ni abrabo obo, no. Ono a Branton, ni bo ni sika, no. En situ, no.
1: Like.
0: Mean trust,
1: the kind of life on again, a person living in life, and the kind of normal person,
0: correct.
1: A person, okay, any more problem.
0: Let's say, boy, any sicker, Sammy, a day, Esa, a man, and the Ababa on a sending boy, the test message, say, Omuya day, Omunyai. Now, and any 3 days, Anna. Abranteni a movie from PSV Eindhoven. A call by Munchen.
1: Abra omobo work up here.
0: Work up here. Oh yeah, medical entitiano. Nisika some idea.
1: Akosro.
0: Within 2 hours. And again by ni DM mu. I catch and saw you sorry.
1: On the same girl.
0: The same girl na.
1: Okay.
0: I catch and saw you sorry. Na omon samra back. She's apologizing for only actions.
1: One can ye.
0: Abranten and Niano. Do you know what he did? O screenshot it. Get in a chat. No. Emra get in a catcher and say, boy, no sika wo form. Want me and afford the life she wants to live. And our sons screenshot it the timer. Get in a Bible pan and chose there be. Sisi had a person in the trap. Now, and your mum, where there? Assassin. He said, "Well, who's this? He can't buy the quarter from to. I bet me a bond on Honka."
1: You see, I saw the life and not person living. I think.
0: Say, say, boy, now you're cheap from this car.
1: When you are qualified, I bet me a.
0: Okay. You see, ano, and a boy, any screenshot here, they're not too social media, sir. Obana, man, any time I'm referring girlfriend, no, see, and no, then the day, it is this, ano, on fan channel, on the internet, and I said, "Unyai, now seven fan asem." A real life story.
1: No, I saw the story.
0: I saw the story yesterday. Is it 90 million euros something a week? You gonna obi 3 months salary in your cabomo. And Obama say, sa life no. It's me and Ketafo no. And they give me then, we again, who owns you when you crowd?
1: Send me now, I saw a catcher. That'd be, wouldn't mean for where home back a card, your
0: pen. That'd
1: be, and your other one castle.
0: Who's that, Mino?
1: I'd be beyond our old
0: woman castle. Me who I didn't say it's average.
1: Would
0: you me dream?
1: Oh, Dabby. Mena, Dabby.
0: Because averagely, girl no is the guy is taking like almost like 2 to 3 billion a week.
1: Okay. I think you have to break it down. Organic scale more than uncle.
0: Yes, two to three billion a week. A week. Monday to Friday. What say? Mean to me show it where Jimmy. And son, I'm here team for no. Sikano di bi account is cana
1: costro. I could be 10 billion.
0: 10 billion a week. He said, "What about say open say yes, answer turn. I'm not can't see inyai. This is inyai. You pass here turn beam."
1: Okay.
0: And I'm saying, yeah.
1: Obo medin.
0: Cubit. And you would yeah. Gen wo on nam Air Force wo and I will nam KO Momeo. Udim pe yamenu kwen udim pe neba mitrim.
1: Nim adi ema o me medim ba me nkahwe. I'm not going to say anything to you. Me nka bibia choices here.
0: Unim. Udi ba mitrim bi na me say ah. It is a me na me ya ka Chris. It me fa say. Me di cubit. Feggy. Shino. Paradise. Mu nyina mo account boma. Na me fa say me ye mu nyina me ma ba ko. Ajie bua me de me ho kan na san again but ubi se na some again be ka say hello u ka hello again aka hi but me mai me ho afri mo me ho nhyem mo ka hello awa hwe again aso mo bi odim be bonu
1: ka hello kra beti me si u yen
0: eh but ajie me fan say listen me de me ho ahyem na u ka hello a na me fan say u ka um say utimi te so bi hello be 3 weeks ta no asan aba wase aba be ka say
1: hi
0: aha ake mo de me ka ho ansan na tumi aye bibi sa but en sa pa de again na makra munya but anyway I no ATCC ano the question is that on fast de nche oba no no de ntra ana onye ne de mi hu obi comment bi
1: aha
0: obi se on fast again onye again ntum no ne ntra
1: aha
0: na o make sure so be wari obi won chen wo abra again nya we.
1: And then what else?
0: Indeed, on the day of on the worry, you know, no, I send a picture now again and say he's a married man right now. To wait me, I leave you on. Wait me, I move on.
1: I don't think that's the right way to go about it. The first place in the this is my personal submission on the whole issue. I think the lady was also looking out for herself.
0: And your son identity.
1: Yes. Oba bi ampe hia.
0: Mba
1: ampe
0: hia. Mba ampe hia.
1: Yes.
0: Gani abra nti yo be.
1: Oba bi no pon hia. Enyo oba bi na person no struggle then you.
0: Asa na wonya bi.
1: Then you.
0: But that's why dey near struggle boy.
1: It is struggling for her.
0: Hey.
1: A hustle man. And she don't want that.
0: Na guy no crown yes ni we just background checking. Gen no ni fie ni nche da nye. Gen no wo Ghana handcut baby.
1: A soft life.
0: Gen wo handcut baby
1: to say. Upper soft life.
0: Let me move on.
1: Good. Upper soft life.
0: Okay.
1: Mem pese obi abe drag. Obi a obi ano opinion, but this is what I'm saying. Get on upper soft life. Pese obe na debi debi ebe ye. No, on ye ready for debi debi ebe ye.
0: Debi debi ebe ye.
1: Good. Yes. What's now? For all you know, what's now? Obe 3-4 years. Ebia ewin kra aye obo no ebia edu be 500 million but because of the salary in tin o man be 300 million in tin so obo 200 million
0: and
1: also no year no hotono opa na make kind oba bia pe am comfortable late so maybe the guy wasn't really doing what he was supposed to do say make kind oba bia pe then hobetono and now akana creature no.
0: One kind of
1: to me afford the lifestyle, but one could cheat too on so.
0: No, so but see, and then again, and who are all summer parties to get back.
1: No, Tinfu from the scandal mutual or internet, obey him.
0: Okay,
1: into getting a calculation because the former team is not getting him score. And I got the man on
0: player, see, can you be
1: good into getting it to Otif, you know, Cecil Bones at Abbey, Cecil and the
0: Aquarius Sky,
1: me 500, no betting me at all. My rig say no betting me at all. My nil say no betting me at all. So, okay, baby, they make kind of my sister margin. So, aha. Ahana, I think Mr. Sana, this is what I also think about the girl.
0: Nothing.
1: Secondly, Behrman also, I think Oba Onye ready to go down with you, like to go all the way in with you.
0: Yeah.
1: To see your struggle, to see your hustling. You know?
0: Yeah.
1: You should know what to do. If Oba person know what like or know a bread boom for like a person when I'm a cash out boomer, you will know.
0: Yeah.
1: On person saw no bread boomer, you will know. And SCCA and so far hydrant. So SCCA, it's just today. Just right now. And you're a chinabi. Because the moment or bet now or chinabi farm on waiting park I say she was part of it.
0: Yeah.
1: Yeah. So it's up to you. So maybe seriously, man, I don't know whose side I should be.
0: Sebia ya, tinya wo cha cha semi yaso ni awo. O ye hustler boy.
1: No, me nya hustler boy, you know.
0: I say obetel with a what green that hobby sad nobody.
1: Sometimes I don't know refi the kind of ejuma me ye.
0: Onye hey, baba.
1: Oh. Sometimes you will feature me a counselor, so before bar around, I talk to them about their life,
0: okay.
1: Anything they're going through, their relationship. Man, right. Side issue will be a little bit about me, but
0: okay.
1: We are not here to talk about what I do today.
0: But yeah, can we?
1: We are here to deal with these two couples.
0: Couples, okay.
1: Yeah.
0: All right. So, guys, thank you very much. That is DJ Q-Beats. You heard him. And so this is what we're actually going to talk about exactly, church, right here on the big 197.9 FM. Yawan ke ben den. Min fan down ne ye bin yinu. Ibn azine be. Yaka sem ni na. Ete ni ni na. Ewu ni na. What are you going to do? If this were to be you, what are you going to do? What is going to be your response? If you are the lady too, what are you going to do? Would you go back after see that no, now he can afford the life you want to live? What are you actually singing? Baby, I will be at Dien and I will come. It is 0500-097979. You can also send us a text message or a WhatsApp message as well, and we'll actually play that one right here on the show. You can do a voice recording as well. We'll play it right here on the show. My name is Meshack Eugene Kachiji. We're waiting for a short commercial break. We'll be back shortly. Stay tuned.
2: 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You Kunun Ghana Limited at Aroma. What do Mr. Q? Abbey, I didn't know what's out of panic. No, did you want me? What did I say?
3: I'm a good idea.
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0: everyone, it's your girl Ifya, and I'm here hanging out with the baddest DJ on planet Earth. 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
1: We got you.

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0: What do you think the guy should do? 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
1: Yeah, good evening.
0: Yo, super, what, go on.
1: Miss Mena and Miss Kiwi.
0: Ese.
1: Miss Mena and Miss Kiwi.
0: Mente meka no.
1: E dina me de fremo. Miss Mena, Miss Cubit.
0: Miss Mena, Miss Cubit.
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1: Miss Mena and Miss Cubit.
0: Prosper.
1: I was a very abon we.
0: Yami adu bo, chale. A koso one side. What's wrong there? Prosper, what do you think of it? Do you think that the guy should forget everything and then accept the lady back, or probably, I mean, the lady should go wherever she's planning to go?
1: Wait, Bana.
0: Yeah.
1: The Makasha guy and say. Oh, the lady no plan on one soon soon go on my man finding change.
0: Hey, Samum.
1: Hey, you plan on me need you.
0: But according to her, she wants you to do more.
1: Not to her satisfaction.
0: Yes.
1: Not to your satisfaction. To be an acquire. No.
0: Aye.
1: She is now saying abano. She may do to me. She is not sincere. Let me see. I am not saying for ma. I will say any more.
0: Samu.
1: What did I make an answer? Just try to next kind of form. They said I'm to provide a man and I will form and I'm a
0: sir.
1: And now, we're going to go down because of this. I don't know what form is. It's how this custom lift again to what's ever. And to what man has a woman she knew, yeah. Who play our best time with Yako? Got it. Why, and on to me, it should be you.
0: It's a boy in here. It's your boy in here.
1: And to cut everything short in Obama.
0: Minimi,
1: what I'm walking, say more as the minimi to the audio brandy. I'm from Pichiro, man, I want to hear you.
0: But I'm just
1: going to say, oh,
0: yeah.
1: Make sure I'm born in my dream. I'm quite do my coming out right now because you will kick him apart.
0: I feel so born alive into maybe a recording or the hack or two.
1: I'm going to record to a man and I kick him in with you all my offers. I kick him in before I meet you.
0: Mate, but I say thank you very much. And your intro. Hello, good evening. Yo, super, what's in there? Hello?
2: Yeah, hello.
0: Yeah, I'm about to hold in with your cousin for what he has here.
2: Oh, I'm Jerry, calling from Patan.
0: Right. Senior, abandon then, ask me, or on fan chen, no onion in turn, I end then. Hey, Abotre.
2: However.
0: Oh, that's it. On the neck, I know what's an actual sign today.
2: Yeah.
0: Okay, Mate, Medas, thank you very much for coming through. Let me talk to another caller right here. Duster!
3: Menas Force.
0: Duster!
3: Menas Force. Force is Mena. Force is Mena. Menas Force. Menas.

0: Dusted me, Charlie. Or could it be?
1: Nice one.
0: Maminchia, up white boys, and then you know. Yami, Duma, weekend on the 4th of July. Yeah, you know, be PMO up white. What is here?
1: Mata
0: Paul Junction. You best say Honas and as and to catch up one for there, winging our one brandy and chili at us.
1: Damn naughty.
0: That's that, you didn't come up.
1: Mina,
0: yeah,
1: Mm-hmm. Madam, or your money dishes and a skedishes.
0: Hey, Samum.
1: Ah, where is skedishes?
0: Hey.
1: Not one yam be, not a crow or show up.
0: Mm-hmm.
1: And so, yam but tell somewhere, then ya, and yet da, and the bocoso. Now, what they won't play with Jano?
0: Mm-hmm.
1: But my name Jow, one cousin with Jano.
0: Mm-hmm.
1: And I am mad dumb. I make the job by my uncle, you can class. What we saw, I couldn't anymore. Who said, Ababak? Nagan, why are there? The teacher, no, or treaty man, no, or no, or screenshot, or the Sunday, no. All there's a guy, no, why you see yourself, or Jinchu?
0: Sir.
1: Yes. You see, woman, woman, I just say, or Ababak, because message, no, they're standing back, no, or sitting in the case. On one, no. Gan one Casacra, said Yao, Mamma. Let it know that sending them. What can I say, my man?
0: If
1: you on one, Mina, on one, or Samina, one.
0: Okay.
1: Let it know, ask and ask my man.
0: One money yano.
1: Ah, won't mean Bakra.
0: Matthias,
1: Mina, money I made.
0: Yet I said, Duster, thank you very much for coming through.

0: It is 0500979790500997979. Hello, good evening. Hey. Mammy, what's in there? And Papa, what's in there?
1: Man, that's the one song.
0: I'm in the record with one side, though. I was accident.
1: I say we
0: shouldn't pay
1: that.
0: Didn't know why.
1: Oh, some man.
0: I say, Michelle, I'm not sure if you're a man. Sally, thank you very much. Sally, Mia, why? Thank you very much for coming through. Much appreciated. And your urge. You. Right, so that is it. Right here on the Y97.95. You can still come through, talk to me. Oh, the girls. Why are you? At least, in girls in this one kid here. No one asked me yet though. And girls in Russia won't ask me yet though. Until I wonder why it's in them. Anyway, that is 0500-0997979-0500-0997979-0500-0997979. If you're a girl out there, you can still share your opinions with us right here on the show. Appoint Junction, are you ready? The biggest nightlife experience is coming your way. 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It is version of 1.0 happening live on Saturday, 4th of July, 2026 at PM Sport and Bar. From 6 p.m. to morning. It's going to be hosted by our very own DJ BZ. We're going to have some sort of electrifying performances from top entertainers within the region and across Ghana as well. We're gonna have a DJ Gomez, TJ DJ, DJ Shino, DJ Gunshot, High One Feggy, Macrani, DJ Pages, MC Max, DJ Unit, MC Spunky, Miracle Sticks, Drama, Kekeli the Trumpeter, and many more. I spent nothing but a best in the 90s hip hop, hip life, Afro beats, R&B, amapiano, and old school classic. 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Render Residence says that a homely experience. Yes, quick one before I move on. Daniel from Anaji. Daniel from Anaji. Last week Friday, you predicted that Ghana is going to lose by 2-1. And right now, I can say me making announcement now about your office. Me pass show. Daniel from Anaji, yami aduma ochina. Anaji, if it is possible, call me and come for your jersey. Why, Mr. Wa, I need you, ma, Daniel. Why? Daniel from Anaji, yeah. Kunu Ghana Limited. The other manufacturers of Mr. Q Hunchu capsules and Araba Zane tablet. Talking about Mr. Q, it actually gives quick erection. It keeps them prolonged sex period. It solves the problem of premature ejaculation. It also strengthens the waist and the knees for a better sex. Mr. Q also improves the immune system. Mr. Q says that you actually have to be a real man, and so do not take it for granted. Talking about the Hunchun capsules, it is actually new and has been improved. It is there for the treatment of prostate enlargement, men who find it difficult to urinate, men who experience frequent urination, men who feel sharp pain during and after urination, sexual transmitted infection, men who experience urine retention, men who feel waist pain and the burning sensation. Yours as a Hunchun capsules. If you're a young lady out there, a beautiful lady out there, a woman, and you have any issues with your menstrual flow, the Araba Bazaine tablet would help to improve that. Maybe you're having a menstrual pains, Araba Bazaine tablet actually treats that. If you have thick, dark, and offensive menses, heavy bleeding, absence of menstrual flow, infertility in women, sexual fragility, that's a lack of orgasm, yours is the Araba Bazaine tablet. 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You know, I was saying, I think you can sing this one.
2: Yes,
0: sing it, MC. I say, Ghanaian ladies, baby, when you're ten, African shorty. 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We are slashing prices across all our legendary HLS lineup so you can ride like a champion. Just take a look at these championship deals straight from a Rush TVS. That is stuck right here. Now we have the HLS 125 5 gear. The HLS 125 5 gear, which originally actually cost 14,300 cedis. But because of the World Cup, we've actually slashed 1,300 cedis, and it is now going for a cool 13,000 Ghana cedis. We also have the HLS 150. Originally, that one also cost 15,100 Ghana cedis. But because of the World Cup, once again, we've actually slashed 1,300 Ghana cedis, going for a cool 13,900 Ghana cedis. And then the HLS 150X. The 150X caused 15,600 cedis, but because of the World Cup, it is now 14,500 Ghana cedis, and we've actually slashed 1,100 Ghana cedis. And on top of it, you have a 24-month warranty. 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If you don't like it from Arash Motors, then where else do you want to get it? So please go to Arash Motors, opposite the Accra Station. Opposite the Accra Station, that is Mankesim White House. 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You can also give us a call on 053-101-8460 or 053-106-8273. Arash TVS, home for motorcycles and more. Let me read your text messages right here on the show. This one said, hi, I am Driver Humble doing the listening, and this lady is not married material, okay, because she can leave you when you are actually in a bad condition. All right, so according to Driver Humble, the lady is not a married material because she can actually leave you when you are actually in a bad condition. Driver Humble, thank you very much for your message. Good evening, how are you? And shout out to every single taxi driver tuning in right here on the big Y97.9 fair. Accompanying Jemu, what's up, my brother? Accompanying Jemu is also a taxi driver, yeah? My brother, how are you doing? Charlie, taxi driver is sitting down, the transfer driver is sitting down, my church, I'm winging down. This one said that if you don't know QBD is number one counselor, then let me tell you, Cubit, number one counselor. You people don't know what you're actually talking about. So, ladies and gentlemen, boys and girls, yes, because of technical issues, we're going to end here right after the commercial break. And then Stonzy will do his thing. We'll be back on air. We'll play you more music. But if you don't hear my voice again, God willing, tomorrow, we're going to have an amazing conversation right here on the Big Y 97.9 from the Midweek Edition of the Y Lounge. Please take good care of yourself. Pray before you go to bed. And may the good Lord continue to guide you, help you, and lead. Also, order your steps in whatever you are actually into. More money, good health, and of course, longevity in everything we do. God bless you. See you when I see you.
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0: your boy Shady, and you're listening to DJ Q Beat. Then they figure them be hardcore. That's all.
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0: 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Oh my god. 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